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2: Are you late? 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
1: No, I was remember many years ago in India. I was this long time ago. We had one day a young yogi come to show the power of intent. And yogis have these extraordinary abilities, the siddhis that you're talking about. Because to a yogi, a real yogi, this is not a body of flesh and bones. It's a body of consciousness. It's a body of light. And ultimately, that's all there is. There's only light.

light, and you and I are beings of light. And this is not just light with elementary particles and forces. This is the light of intelligence. This is the light of intelligence.